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But old Bessie passed through Louisiana today. 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

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You be ill. 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

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Can you tell that this face has changed? 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

0: I could stay in your mind. Wish me to stray away, but leave me no sign that tells me to stay when others say. I can stay in your mind. Wish me to stray away.
1: Vous écoutez La Clé des Ondes sur le 90.10, la radio qui se mouille pour qu'il fasse beau.